Ladies and gentlemen, direct from H-Town, a handsome Houstonian with crystal clear blue eyes like the Texas sunny sky, Mr. Wilhelm Van Horn of the pedal steel joining us tonight.

Texas. We are Krungbin from Houston, Texas, and we are in Texas. And this is Texas. And we love y'all so very, very much. Thanks for coming out. We'll see y'all next time.

something interesting with your body. 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

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I need my contract with a couple zips and a full fifth. 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Should I get it even if it's with a full clip? 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
1: I never seen a hate as great as jealousy. There's never enough to make us please to see.

That's how we get girls. That's how we get them. You save your money, you're fine.

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2: Only race is not for the swift, only who can endure it. Only the fittest of the fittest shall survive.

0: a man tactical, never know who's scheme next. Or could a man naturally feel small from a G-threat? Can't G-check me, never that sure DC death. Meanwhile, see me with a sweet tea, someone grab Lux. For a G-breakfast in a different league, what you need next? Forcing me, said, stamp on a man's head. Check for a man's bread or get bread from a G-check. Long time for them, wait there, though, now there, I see check.
1: Yeah, this golden chain, only thing at my neck. Don't need advice, need some burn, man, respect. These men

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I'm just flexing the flex. You upset on the set, we could never be BFNS. Boy, I'm fresher than fresh. Family only, that's flesh of my flesh. They don't know me, they guessing, I guess. They don't know that I'm next. They don't know I'm the answer correct. If you calling, I answer correct.

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0: Hold up. Can you hear me? Yes. Okay, cool. I'm just going to play a bunch of stuff. You let me know if you like anything.
1: Okay. What the hold on, man. Calm down. Whatever that noise you just played right there, that scared the shit out of me. Okay. I want something. All
0: right, I'll keep it simple. A kick and a clap. A kick and a clap.
1: Yeah, kick and a clap like that. Like that. Yeah, there you go. That's that shit right there. I like that, man. Don't fuck it up. Okay. Yeah, yeah. I like that. I do not like that. I don't like that at all. I lied on wax to make you feel better, but I need something better than that. Hey. Okay. This the same ass beat as the last one you played. Dog, how the fuck you get paid? Hey, play some else today.
0: All right.
1: Nigga, that was the same beat. Right.
0: Yeah. I just thought maybe if I expanded it, you'd be into it. All right.
1: No.
0: Here's something different.

0: E in a bag and put the B outside in the trash.
1: All right, I get it.
2: I hope you know how I feel about that.
1: I'm
2: being passive aggressive, but
1: I mean, it was aggressive. Surely there's something in that.
2: You know what's crazy? It's like they're almost good. I'm not like mad at you for making this shit. I'm just extremely disappointed that you would play this.

0: out, Flume. This ain't like you.
1: Fucking hell, man. All right.
0: How the fuck did you even make that?
1: I know. I appreciate your honesty. It's just,
0: What instrument is that, nigga?
1: It's tough to hear.
0: Give me that Big Daddy Flume, dog.
2: I'm trying to give you.

0: This is 7. It's a 4 out of 10. Damn. That's not that good either. I'm not gonna lie. I will not lie to you, man. You are a white man, and I will tell you the truth. What the fuck? Spooky-ass clown pussy music. I can't believe this nigga phone played a flute. I can't believe you putting me through this.
1: All right, I got one more. I got one more. I get it. The session's not going well.
0: I don't know if this is working out, bro. I'm gonna have to call Fred again, bro. I don't know about this one. I don't know about this shit, dog.
1: I got one more.
0: Let me. All right. Hey. Whoa. This one right here's all right. This is life. Ooh, this one here right. This one right here I like. This. Now we getting somewhere, bro. You must have had your Vegemite this morning, didn't you? Hold up, let this one ride, though. Don't fuck this one up. I like this one. Hold up. Hey. Clap it up.

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0: 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Such a freak, me and my Tracy. Take me on a ride, show me who you are. Moonlight got you shining like a star.
1: Yes, yes, yes.
2: Yes, yes, yes.

Charlotte your dame, Charlotte your bitch, Vixen and the VIP. If chicken ain't choosing, don't wanna get picked. No sense of reshaming, it's making me sick. Itch, cat calling me, holding hands with your bitch. 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Dip, dealing with mud, it be having you.

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Late night dinners in the West End with best friends, talking investments, midnight imbalance. Hatching plans for my nest egg next 10 years, you'll see who has what where. Was smart, who hasn't, who hasn't. Who hadn't and haven't. Splash it all for the drip is silly and sounds backwards. If I splash for the drip, could be covered in gallons. But the 5 grand coat don't keep you fed when you're famished. Or when a pandemic's gripping the planet, can you manage? In times of uncertainty, emergencies, do you have it? Or was you too busy not planning and hackersanning? Too many too busy TikToking, doing a challenge. These are the type of conversations I'm having. Being candid, can't engage if they are vapid. Keep it rapid if the chat is not to flourish but to languish. Last few years I have really been

genius round hustlers. I grew up in the ends where you're taught a load of rubbish. My mind was unjust, so I had to make adjustments. Cause I carry pain, all the shit that man suffered. 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Jesus, take the wheel while I'm playing Butcher Bantan.

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Listen if you can. 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
1: C'est le 100% hip-hop.

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0: 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Dancing's always been, it's not so much the most important thing, but it's the ingredient without which